way down in Columbus, Georgia. I wished I was back in Tennessee, way down in Columbus, Stockade. Friends all turned their backs on me.

Last night, as I lay asleep, I was dreaming you were in my arms. When I awoke, I saw I was mistaken.

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Something's pulling me outside to ride around in circles. I know you have

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It kind of wakes me up a little. I don't turn on the radio, 'cause they play shit like, you know.

Attention, please. Attention, all passengers for the Boeing 727 of Cruzeiro from Rio de Janeiro to São Paulo, Porto Alegre, and Buenos Aires. Please follow on to gate number 3 and have a good trip.

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What do you know about the secret world you visit when you sleep? Strange figures, strange faces, creatures that haunt our nightmares.

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They call it the Windy City because of the Hawk. The Hawk, the almighty Hawk. Mr. Wind takes care of plenty of business around wintertime. The place that I lived in was on a street that happened to be one of the dead-end streets, where there was nothing to block

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I had to get fully dressed before I could go to bed. Of course, I couldn't put on my goulashes because they had buckles on them, and my folks didn't play that. They said, don't you tear my bed clothes with some goulashes on. But I was fortunate. As soon as I was big enough to get a job and save enough money, get a ticket, catch anything, I split. I said, one day I'm gonna return, and I'm gonna straighten it all out. And I'm about ready to go back now. So I thought I'd tell you about it.